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1: Stop. 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

0: Volem estar prop de tu. 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

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Or better yet, go to Times Square, take a picture of me with a Kodak. 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